0: Kollegen.
1: Im Body abkühlen. Baden, grillieren, Freude hat Liebe.
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3: As for money and get advice. 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
1: 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But wait a minute, isn't this...
0: Yeah, yes it is.
1: But I thought the old lady dropped it into the ocean in the air.
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I heard you moved to Austin, got an apartment and settled down. And every once in a while, I start texting, write a paragraph, but then I delete the message. Think about you like a pastime. I could cry you a river, get you baptized. Or I wasn't ready to act right. Used to

0: extra Portion Sommer. 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Sommer Feeling pur.
1: When I met you in the summer, to my heartbeat sound, we fell in love as the leaves turn brown.